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14: At 8:54 p.m. Mountain Daylight Time Thursday, Environment Canada has updated a severe thunderstorm warning for south-central Alberta. 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Environment Canada meteorologists are tracking an extremely dangerous thunderstorm capable of producing damaging wind gusts, baseball size or greater hail and heavy rain. Take cover immediately if threatening weather approaches. Intense lightning is likely and tornadoes are possible with any thunderstorm that develops.
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16: At 9:24 p.m. Mountain Daylight Time Thursday, Environment Canada has issued a tornado warning for north central Alberta. 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Damaging winds, large hail and locally intense rainfall are also possible. 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
0: 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After Dark with S&M Diesel. We get dirty so you don't have to. Sunny 94.

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The Rocky Mountain Dodge Summer Cruiser, heading out across Central Alberta all summer long on Sunny 94. You know all the words. You know the station. 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

You're busy. We get it. So are we. Gathering news and telling stories about our community. 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
3: Fog patches in the region, then a mix of sun and cloud with a high of 25. 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Beaver Lodge RCMP have updated an Amber Alert for 6-year-old Lanikai Morrison. Police say the black Toyota Tundra previously linked to the case has been found, and investigators now believe Lanikai, his mother Krista, her partner, and a 4-year-old child are traveling in a 2006 Red Ford F-350 with Alberta license plate CXW8820. And anyone with information is asked to contact Beaver Lodge RCMP immediately. Lacombe Days is here with 3 days of free food, live entertainment, and family fun. The celebration kicks off today with the Sunny 94 Barbecue from 11 a.m. until 1 p.m., followed by the popular Lacombe Days Parade on Saturday morning. Kristen Quinn, the Lacombe Days Events Coordinator, is looking forward to the parade.
4: The parade starts at 9:30 on Saturday, and we have over 80 entries in the parade so far this year. So, yeah, it's going to be a great morning.
3: Organizers say there's something for the entire family to enjoy throughout the weekend. Elections Alberta is urging Albertans to be cautious after identifying a fake website that closely resembles its official site. Chief Electoral Officer Gordon McClure says the spoof website appears intended to undermine public confidence in Alberta's elections by generating false elector information. Anyone unsure whether information is legitimate is encouraged to contact Elections Alberta directly. The Sylvan Lake Library is hosting its second annual Book Expo this Saturday from noon until 4 p.m. The free event features local authors, publishers, and book vendors, along with an authors panel and a children's story time. Corey Brown, the library head programmer, says it's a great opportunity for aspiring writers.
5: If you're kind of a budding author looking to dive into that world, it's a really great opportunity to do some networking and meet some other authors.
3: Anyone wanting to reserve a seat for the author panels are encouraged to register through the Sylvan Lake Library. And happening in the community in Lacombe, the Mary Seymour Public Library hosts its big book sale today from 10 to 5. And tomorrow is the Bentley Farmers Market from 2 to 4 p.m. at the Curling Rink. News on the go. Download the Central Alberta online app. In other headlines, Alberta RCMP say 3 people went to hospital after a tornado touched down Wednesday night at the Dilberry Lake Provincial Park near the Saskatchewan border. Meanwhile, the UN says at least 1 million women have lost access to humanitarian and other critical support as a result of budget cuts. And the Europe Union accused Meta of breaching its social media law by designing Facebook and Instagram to get users hooked and demanded it disable addictive features like infinite scrolling. Taking a look at sports, the Jays get set for the Padres at 7:40. And in the FIFA World Cup quarterfinals, France eliminates Morocco, beating them 2-0. And at 1 p.m., Spain and Belgium take the pitch. For more local sports, head to CentralAlbertaOnline.com.
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7: We're expecting a mixture of sun and cloud today. Slight chance of showers or an afternoon thunderstorm. Wind gusts up to 40K and a high of 27. Partly cloudy tonight. Slight chance of showers or a thunderstorm. Remaining windy with a low down to 13. Sun and cloud tomorrow with a slight chance of showers or an afternoon thunderstorm. Wind gusts up to 40K and a high of 21. Sunshine at 24 for Sunday. Sunny and 23 for Monday. For 24/7 weather updates, stream the Window Masters Red Deer online player at centralalbertaonline.com.
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0: Days with our Lacombe Days barbecue, 11 o'clock this morning. 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
0: Sonny the Mascot, the big draw, not as big as the burgers, but still everyone's so happy to see Sonny.
1: Right. And then probably third or fourth on the list is us.
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1: 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After the pop.
0: We're actually just after the bottles of water.
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0: 94 is a feel-good Friday. The Lacombe Days kickoff barbecue, 11 o'clock this morning until 1 o'clock. Come on down, say hi. Thanks to our great friends, the Lacombe Kinsmen, as well as the Market in Bentley, CBO Earthworks, and Central Alberta Co-op Lacombe. 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That's the Lacombe Ford text line. And you're in to win. 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
1: Fog patches in the region, then a mix of sun and cloud with a high of 25. 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An Amber Alert remains in effect for 6-year-old Lanikai Morrison, and RCMP have released new information. Police say the suspects are no longer believed to be in the black Toyota Tundra. Instead, they're thought to be traveling in a 2006 red Ford F-350 with Alberta license plate CXW8820. And anyone with information is asked to contact Beaver Lodge RCMP immediately. Hundreds are expected in Lacombe this weekend as Lacombe Days takes over the city. Highlights include free pancake breakfasts and the Sunny 94 kickoff barbecue today from 11 a.m. to 1 p.m. and the new Sunny Street live music venue. Kristen Quinn, the Lacombe Days events coordinator, highlights the Sunny Street activities.
2: There'll be food trucks and face painting. 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
1: The annual 3-day festival offers entertainment and activities for all ages. Elections Alberta is warning Albertans about a spoof website designed to imitate the agency's official website. Officials say the fake site generates fictitious names, addresses, phone numbers, and elector ID numbers, but the information is not taken from Alberta's list of electors. Elections Alberta has reported the site to enforcement and cybersecurity agencies and is working to have it removed. The Queer Neighbors Society of Red Deer is inviting everyone to its third annual Pride Market Saturday at the Bower King Community Center. More than 30 vendors, local nonprofits, and a food truck will be on site from 10 a.m. to 4 p.m. And Society Chair Stephanie Hodgkins says the market is a way to welcome and include everyone.
3: It brings people together in a safe environment, and, you know, we can help showcase our community, kind of celebrate Pride in a way which everyone can access.
1: There will also be a free movie feature after the market at 7 o'clock, and everyone is welcome to attend. And happening in the community, this morning there's free fitness fun at the Alexon Area Community Resource Center from 8:30 to 9:30, and tomorrow is the Lacombe Days Parade starting at 9:30. Access news anytime and anywhere. Download our Central Alberta online app. In other news, Canadians who bought beef after 2015 could be eligible for a share of nearly $8 million as part of a proposed settlement with companies over allegations of price fixing. Meanwhile, a wild horse advocacy group has raised a $35,000 reward for information about a beloved wild horse that was shot dead in Rocky Mountain House earlier this month. And wildfire officials say they are expecting that the wildfires burning in the Fraser Canyon will expand and grow in the coming days due to the wind and hot weather in the forecast. Taking a look at sports, the Jays get set for the Padres at 7:40, and in the FIFA World Cup quarterfinals, France eliminates Morocco, beating them 2-0, and at 1 p.m., Spain and Belgium take the pitch. For more local sports, head to centralalbertaonline.com.
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5: We're expecting a mixture of sun and cloud today. Slight chance of showers or an afternoon thunderstorm. Wind gusts up to 40K and a high of 27. Partly cloudy tonight, slight chance of showers or a thunderstorm, remaining windy with a low down to 13. Sun and cloud tomorrow with a slight chance of showers or an afternoon thunderstorm, wind gusts up to 40K and a high of 21. Sunshine at 24 for Sunday, sunny and 23 for Monday. For 24/7 weather updates, stream the Window Masters Red Deer online player at centralalbertaonline.com.
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0: Sunday 94, it's a feel good Friday. It's the Sunrise Show. Looking forward to seeing you at the Sunday 94 kickoff to Lacombe Days Barbecue. That's from 11 o'clock. And when you see Darren Clark, make sure you wish him a huge happy birthday. It's his big 6-0 today. Coming up after 7 o'clock, your Mr. Mike Sylvan Lake question of the day. $25 gift card could be yours on Monday. And today it's all about a town in Alberta. And we're wondering, have you ever been there? Maybe you have relatives there. Maybe you used to live there. Find out where we're talking about after 7 with your question of the day on this Feel Good Friday.
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0: It's a feel-good Friday. You're going to be feeling good at the Sunny 94 Lacombe Days kickoff barbecue, 11 o'clock this morning until 1. Make sure you come on down, say hi, grab a burger, grab a pop as we kick off Lacombe Days. Rock or recline with Sims Furniture in Red Deer. Which song will Adam Hamilton be playing to get us into the weekend? Today, we can rock with Wall of Voodoo. Or recline with Lionel Richie.
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3: Prairie farmers have been dealing with another week of significant rainfall and severe weather, leading to excess moisture and overland flooding in some low-lying areas. Manitoba Agriculture's Sonia Wilson says conditions vary depending on storm activity, but excess moisture remains a key concern.
4: Good portion of the province did receive precipitation again, with the highest being in the Boisevain area at 187 millimeters, and also quite a bit coming down in the northwest and central regions as well.
3: Well, it's a similar story in Saskatchewan. Rebecca Hort, crop extension specialist with Saskatchewan Agriculture, says crops in some areas are showing signs of stress.
5: Producers are seeing some yellowing and drowned out crops in those spots that are wet.
3: Alberta is seeing similar issues. That report is expected out later today. For Golden West, I'm Glendalee Allen Vossler.
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3: Fog patches in the region, then a mix of sun and cloud with a high of 25. 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Beaver Lodge RCMP have updated an Amber Alert for 6-year-old Lanikai Morrison. Police say the black Toyota Tundra previously linked to the case has been found, and investigators now believe Lanikai, his mother Krista, her partner, and a 4-year-old child are traveling in a 2006 Red Ford F-350 with Alberta license plate CXW8820. And anyone with information is asked to contact Beaver Lodge RCMP immediately. Lacombe Days is here with 3 days of free food, live entertainment, and family fun. The celebration kicks off today with the Sunny 94 barbecue from 11 a.m. until 1 p.m., followed by the popular Lacombe Days parade on Saturday morning. Kristen Quinn, the Lacombe Days events coordinator, is looking forward to the parade.
4: The parade starts at 9:30 on Saturday, and we have over 80 entries in the parade so far this year. So, yeah, it's going to be a great morning.
3: Organizers say there's something for the entire family to enjoy throughout the weekend. Elections Alberta is urging Albertans to be cautious after identifying a fake website that closely resembles its official site. Chief Electoral Officer Gordon McClure says the spoof website appears intended to undermine public confidence in Alberta's elections by generating false elector information. Anyone unsure whether information is legitimate is encouraged to contact Elections Alberta directly. The Sylvan Lake Library is hosting its second annual Book Expo this Saturday from noon until 4 p.m. The free event features local authors, publishers, and book vendors, along with an authors panel and a children's story time. Corey Brown, the library head programmer, says it's a great opportunity for aspiring writers.
5: If you're kind of a budding author looking to dive into that world, it's a really great opportunity to do some networking and meet some other authors.
3: Anyone wanting to reserve a seat for the author panels are encouraged to register through the Sylvan Lake Library. And happening in the community in Lacombe, the Mary Seymour Public Library hosts its big book sale today from 10 to 5. And tomorrow is the Bentley Farmers Market from 2 to 4 p.m. at the Curling Rink. News on the go, download the Central Alberta online app. In other headlines, Alberta RCMP say 3 people went to hospital after a tornado touched down Wednesday night at the Dilberry Lake Provincial Park near the Saskatchewan border. Meanwhile, the UN says at least 1 million women have lost access to humanitarian and other critical support as a result of budget cuts. And the European Union accused Meta of breaching its social media law by designing Facebook and Instagram to get users hooked and demanded it disable addictive features like infinite scrolling. Taking a look at sports, the Jays get set for the Padres at 7:40. And in the FIFA World Cup quarterfinals, France eliminates Morocco, beating them 2-0. And at 1 p.m., Spain and Belgium take the pitch. For more local sports, head to CentralAlbertaOnline.com.
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10: We're expecting a mixture of sun and cloud today. Slight chance of showers or an afternoon thunderstorm. Wind gusts up to 40K and a high of 27. Partly cloudy tonight. Slight chance of showers or a thunderstorm. Remaining windy with a low down to 13. Sun and cloud tomorrow with a slight chance of showers or an afternoon thunderstorm. Wind gusts up to 40K and a high of 21. Sunshine at 24 for Sunday, sunny and 23 for Monday. For 24/7 weather updates, stream the Window Masters Red Deer online player at centralalbertaonline.com.
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0: Sunny 94, it's a feel-good Friday. It's Tank and Aaron. You're going to be feeling good if you join us today from 11 till 1 for the Lacombe Days kickoff barbecue right here at Sunny 94. Thanks to our great friends at The Market in Bentley, CBO Earthworks, the Lacombe Kinsmen, and Central Alberta Co-op Lacombe. See you at 11 o'clock this morning. Your question of the day with Mr. Mike's in Sylvan. On Monday, we'll give away a $25 gift card. Have you ever been to Vulcan, Alberta to see the big Starship Enterprise?
1: No, I haven't.
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0: 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And I think I'd enjoy seeing the Starship Enterprise.
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0: It's a Feel Good Friday, Sunny 94. It's Tank catching up with my buddy Terry from Turbo Brothers. The Oilers are going to be getting a new third jersey. The NHL said that they're going to be hometown remix themed. Rumors are it's going to be a black-based jersey, first time for the Oilers, and may have an oil country-type theme with the jersey.
1: I think it's going to be pretty cool, Tank, because it seems every time the Oilers get a new jersey to wear, like the cream one last year, they seem to go on a winning streak. So anything that's going to help the cause, let's do it.
0: With the hometown remix, obviously it's going to be something Edmonton-based. What about West Ed Mall?
1: Why not, right? That's kind of, I think, the most famous thing in Edmonton besides the Oilers, right?
0: What about Blues on White?
1: Ooh, that's kind of your jam, Tank. Maybe you should put something in for that.
0: Next weekend at Go Lake Golf Course, it's their Pro-Am Saturday and Sunday. You and I are going to be taking part. You kicked my butt on the golf course on Wednesday. You're feeling good about your incredible skills, I guess?
1: Wednesday, I was a little worried because you were starting to run away with the Nacho Cup, Tank. You were up 4-2 with 2 ties. And you were a little bit off your game, and I took advantage of that. So now it's 4-3-2. But the Pro-Am, I get excited for that, Tank. Watching those pros play, see them hit a shot, and it really humbles you. And then you see them hit the next one, and it's not so great. And so you're kind of like, huh, maybe I'm not too bad. So it's a great, great event for sure.
0: What's kind of sad is that you're not playing on the Saturday. You're only playing on the Sunday, because on the Saturday, you're going to see Matt Rife with your wife.
1: Oh, yeah, we're going to see Matt Rife. You know, I honestly think she has a crush on him, Tank. I might be a third wheel there. I might be coming home alone.
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2: Fog patches in the region, then a mix of sun and cloud with a high of 25. 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An Amber Alert remains in effect for 6-year-old Lanikai Morrison, and RCMP have released new information. Police say the suspects are no longer believed to be in the black Toyota Tundra. Instead, they're thought to be traveling in a 2006 red Ford F-350 with Alberta license plate CXW8820. And anyone with information is asked to contact Beaver Lodge RCMP immediately. Hundreds are expected in Lacombe this weekend as Lacombe Days takes over the city. Highlights include free pancake breakfast and the Sunny 94 kickoff barbecue today from 11 a.m. to 1 p.m. and the new Sunny Street live music venue. Kristen Quinn, the Lacombe Days events coordinator, highlights the Sunny Street activities.
3: There'll be food trucks and face painting. 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
2: The annual 3-day festival offers entertainment and activities for all ages. Elections Alberta is warning Albertans about a spoof website designed to imitate the agency's official website. Officials say the fake site generates fictitious names, addresses, phone numbers, and elector ID numbers, but the information is not taken from Alberta's list of electors. Elections Alberta has reported the site to enforcement and cybersecurity agencies and is working to have it removed. The Queer Neighbors Society of Red Deer is inviting everyone to its third annual Pride Market Saturday at the Bower King Community Center. More than 30 vendors, local nonprofits, and a food truck will be on site from 10 a.m. to 4 p.m. And Society Chair Stephanie Hodgkins says the market is a way to welcome and include everyone.
4: It brings people together in a safe environment, and, you know, we can help showcase our community, kind of celebrate Pride in a way which everyone can access.
2: There will also be a free movie feature after the market at 7 o'clock, and everyone is welcome to attend. And happening in the community, this morning there's free fitness fun at the Alexon Area Community Resource Centre from 8:30 to 9:30, and tomorrow is the Lacombe Days Parade starting at 9:30. Access news anytime and anywhere. Download our Central Alberta online app. In other news, Canadians who bought beef after 2015 could be eligible for a share of nearly $8 million as part of a proposed settlement with companies over allegations of price fixing. Meanwhile, a wild horse advocacy group has raised a $35,000 reward for information about a beloved wild horse that was shot dead in Rocky Mountain House earlier this month. And wildfire officials say they are expecting that the wildfires burning in the Fraser Canyon will expand and grow in the coming days due to the wind and hot weather in the forecast. Taking a look at sports, the Jays get set for the Padres at 7:40, and in the FIFA World Cup quarterfinals, France eliminates Morocco, beating them 2-0, and at 1 p.m., Spain and Belgium take the pitch. For more local sports, head to centralalbertaonline.com.
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5: We're expecting a mixture of sun and cloud today. Slight chance of showers or an afternoon thunderstorm. Wind gusts up to 40K and a high of 27. Partly cloudy tonight. Slight chance of showers or a thunderstorm. Remaining windy with a low down to 13. Sun and cloud tomorrow with a slight chance of showers or an afternoon thunderstorm. Wind gusts up to 40K and a high of 21. Sunshine and 24 for Sunday, sunny and 23 for Monday. For 24/7 weather updates, stream the Window Masters Red Deer online player at centralalbertaonline.com.
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0: It's a feel-good Friday of the Sunrise Show with the all-new Red Deer Dodge Gasoline LA East. It's Tank, and it's Aaron, and the Sunny 94 Barbecue. We're already getting things set up. It kicks off at 11 o'clock this morning.
1: Oh, there is excitement in this building.
0: Cheese on your burger? For sure. Ketchup, mustard, relish? We have it all, plus a pop or water.
1: Yeah, and the Sunny crew there to basically feed you, hand you stuff.
0: You know, the weather is looking pretty good for today as well. Just a slight chance of showers. And of course, in the summertime, there's always a risk of a thunderstorm. High of 23. Going into next week, nothing but sunshine. Highs in the mid to upper 20s. So summer is here.
1: It's official then. We made it.
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0: Sunny 94, good morning. It's Tang and Aaron. We're home of Duck Duck Jeep with the Alberta Jeep Dealers. A $55,000 Jeep Cherokee. It's a 2026 edition. It's the hybrid limited edition. We give it away in September.
1: That means it's a fancy, fancy edition.
0: Super fancy. 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Maybe you'll see it this weekend throughout Lacombe Days.
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0: Sunny 94, catching up with our good friend Eamon at Gull Lake Golf Course on the west side of Gull Lake. It's coming up very, very soon, July 18th and 19th, the Gull Lake Pro-Am, the two-day tournament. Thanks so much to all the pros, Eamon, who take part each and every year.
7: The pros that come from all over Alberta and British Columbia make a big effort to come here for 2 or 3 days to raise money for our junior foundation. 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

0: 94.1 in Lacombe. 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
1: Fog patches in the region, then a mix of sun and cloud with a high of 25. 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Beaver Lodge RCMP have updated an Amber Alert for 6-year-old Lanikai Morrison. Police say the black Toyota Tundra previously linked to the case has been found, and investigators now believe Lanikai, his mother Krista, her partner, and a 4-year-old child are traveling in a 2006 Red Ford F-350 with Alberta license plate CXW8820. And anyone with information is asked to contact Beaver Lodge RCMP immediately. Lacombe Days is here with 3 days of free food, live entertainment, and family fun. The celebration kicks off today with the Sunny 94 barbecue from 11 a.m. until 1 p.m., followed by the popular Lacombe Days parade on Saturday morning. Kristen Quinn, the Lacombe Days events coordinator, is looking forward to the parade.
2: The parade starts at 9:30 on Saturday, and we have over 80 entries in the parade so far this year. So, yeah, it's going to be a great morning.
1: Organizers say there's something for the entire family to enjoy throughout the weekend. Elections Alberta is urging Albertans to be cautious after identifying a fake website that closely resembles its official site. Chief Electoral Officer Gordon McClure says the spoof website appears intended to undermine public confidence in Alberta's elections by generating false elector information. Anyone unsure whether information is legitimate is encouraged to contact Elections Alberta directly. The Sylvan Lake Library is hosting its second annual Book Expo this Saturday from noon until 4 p.m. The free event features local authors, publishers, and book vendors, along with an authors panel and a children's story time. Corey Brown, the library head programmer, says it's a great opportunity for aspiring writers.
3: If you're kind of a budding author looking to dive into that world, it's a really great opportunity to do some networking and meet some other authors.
1: Anyone wanting to reserve a seat for the author panels are encouraged to register through the Sylvan Lake Library. And happening in the community in Lacombe, the Mary Seymour Public Library hosts its big book sale today from 10 to 5. And tomorrow is the Bentley Farmers Market from 2 to 4 p.m. at the Curling Rink. News on the go. Download the Central Alberta online app. In other headlines, Alberta RCMP say 3 people went to hospital after a tornado touched down Wednesday night at the Dilberry Lake Provincial Park near the Saskatchewan border. Meanwhile, the UN says at least 1 million women have lost access to humanitarian and other critical support as a result of budget cuts. And the European Union accused Meta of breaching its social media law by designing Facebook and Instagram to get users hooked and demanded it disable addictive features like infinite scrolling. Taking a look at sports, the Jays get set for the Padres at 7:40. And in the FIFA World Cup quarterfinals, France eliminates Morocco, beating them 2-0. And at 1 p.m., Spain and Belgium take the pitch. For more local sports, head to CentralAlbertaOnline.com.
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6: We're expecting a mixture of sun and cloud today. Slight chance of showers or an afternoon thunderstorm. Wind gusts up to 40K and a high of 27. Partly cloudy tonight. Slight chance of showers or a thunderstorm. Remaining windy with a low down to 13. Sun and cloud tomorrow with a slight chance of showers or an afternoon thunderstorm. Wind gusts up to 40K and a high of 21. Sunshine and 24 for Sunday. Sunny and 23 for Monday. For 24/7 weather updates, stream the Window Masters Red Deer online player at centralalbertaonline.com.
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0: morning. It's Tank and Aaron. Less than 3 hours now till we kick off the Lacombe Days Sunny 94 barbecue.
1: I cannot wait. So excited.
0: We've been doing this each and every year for so many years. I think we've probably given away in total close to 1 million burgers.
1: Yeah, let's go with that.
0: We're celebrating Sunny's 20th birthday as well this year.
1: Oh, that's right.
0: Sunny the mascot and Sunny the radio station, 20 years old.
1: We are celebrating.
0: We are going to see you today from 11 o'clock this morning. People normally start lining up at about 10:30.
1: Yeah, they get excited.
0: Well, they get hungry.
1: Well, that too.
0: And the busiest part of the day is usually between noon and 1. So if you're normally in a bit of a rush for lunch, don't be in a rush today. You might have to wait just a little bit, but you can hang out with us and have a bit of fun.
1: Sunny's going to be there. We're also going to have pop and water.
0: We want you to come on down from 11 o'clock today for Lacombe Days.
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0: 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It's a feel good Friday. Show of hands, who's feeling good?
1: I'm feeling good. 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
0: I think all of our 14 listeners are feeling good as well because summer is on the way. Looking towards next Wednesday, Thursday, nothing but sunshine, highs in the mid to upper 20s. Now, of course, it's summertime. The weather can be volatile. There's a good chance we might see thunderstorms, but otherwise looking really good. So if you have next week off, perfect week to do it.
1: Yeah, you lucked out rather than taking this week off with the rainstorms.
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0: from the Central Alberta Online Newsroom, a Sunny 94 news update. Pheasant Back Golf Course, Alberta's must-play hidden gem. Monday through Thursday, play 36 holes for the price of 18. Book up to 2 weeks in advance.
1: Fog patches in the region, then a mix of sun and cloud with a high of 25. 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An Amber Alert remains in effect for 6-year-old Lanikai Morrison, and RCMP have released new information. Police say the suspects are no longer believed to be in the black Toyota Tundra. Instead, they're thought to be traveling in a 2006 red Ford F-350 with Alberta license plate CXW8820. And anyone with information is asked to contact Beaver Lodge RCMP immediately. Hundreds are expected in Lacombe this weekend as Lacombe Days takes over the city. Highlights include free pancake breakfast and the Sunny 94 kickoff barbecue today from 11 a.m. to 1 p.m. and the new Sunny Street live music venue. Kristen Quinn, the Lacombe Days events coordinator, highlights the Sunny Street activities.
2: There'll be food trucks and face painting. Bring your own chair and enjoy a night out on the street with some music and fun for the whole family.
1: The annual three-day festival offers entertainment and activities for all ages. Elections Alberta is warning Albertans about a spoof website designed to imitate the agency's official website. Officials say the fake site generates fictitious names, addresses, phone numbers, and elector ID numbers, but the information is not taken from Alberta's list of electors. Elections Alberta has reported the site to enforcement and cybersecurity agencies and is working to have it removed. The Queer Neighbors Society of Red Deer is inviting everyone to its third annual Pride Market Saturday at the Bower King Community Center. More than 30 vendors, local nonprofits, and a food truck will be on site from 10 a.m. to 4 p.m. And Society Chair Stephanie Hodgkins says the market is a way to welcome and include everyone.
3: It brings people together in a safe environment, and, you know, we can help showcase our community, kind of celebrate Pride in a way which everyone can access.
1: There will also be a free movie feature after the market at 7 o'clock, and everyone is welcome to attend. And happening in the community, this morning there's free fitness fun at the Alexon Area Community Resource Centre from 8:30 to 9:30, and tomorrow is the Lacombe Days Parade starting at 9:30. Access news anytime and anywhere. Download our Central Alberta online app. In other news, Canadians who bought beef after 2015 could be eligible for a share of nearly $8 million as part of a proposed settlement with companies over allegations of price fixing. Meanwhile, a wild horse advocacy group has raised a $35,000 reward for information about a beloved wild horse that was shot dead in Rocky Mountain House earlier this month. And wildfire officials say they are expecting that the wildfires burning in the Fraser Canyon will expand and grow in the coming days due to the wind and hot weather in the forecast. Taking a look at sports, the Jays get set for the Padres at 7:40, and in the FIFA World Cup quarterfinals, France eliminates Morocco, beating them 2-0, and at 1 p.m., Spain and Belgium take the pitch. For more local sports, head to centralalbertaonline.com.
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6: We're expecting a mixture of sun and cloud today. Slight chance of showers or an afternoon thunderstorm. Wind gusts up to 40K and a high of 27. Partly cloudy tonight. Slight chance of showers or a thunderstorm. Remaining windy with a low down to 13. Sun and cloud tomorrow with a slight chance of showers or an afternoon thunderstorm. Wind gusts up to 40K and a high of 21. Sunshine and 24 for Sunday. Sunny and 23 for Monday. For 24/7 weather updates, stream the Window Masters Red Deer online player at centralalbertaonline.com.
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0: It's a feel-good Friday, Sunday 94, catching up with Mike at Empire Auto Sales, Highway 2A in Lacombe. And I bet you're looking forward to Lacombe Days this weekend, and it looks like we got some great weather for it.
1: You know what? I'm excited for Lacombe Days this year, Tank. And yes, thankfully, the weather has been fantastic, and hopefully we'll keep that way.
0: Will you find some time to get out on the golf course as well?
1: Probably not. No, I'd rather do the other festivities in Lacombe, and but maybe early next week I can get out there.
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1: 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I got this really nice 2018 Dodge Grand Caravan. It's the SXT Model DVD loaded, and we have it on sale right now for $13,975.
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0: Sunny 94, home of Duck Duck Jeep, with your Alberta Jeep dealers and prizes to be won each and every day and prizes to be won each and every week. And right now, I'm going to give away a Kuma Orso Icebox, 40-liter icebox worth nearly $400. Let's call the happy winner right now.
1: Hello?
0: Darcy Ritchie.
1: Yes.
0: Tank, Montana, Sunny 94. How are you doing today on this Feel Good Friday?
1: I'm doing fine. I just had to turn off the radio because it's playing too loud.
0: Oh, you have it cranked up, do you?
1: Oh, yeah. My cats enjoy it.
0: How many cats do you have, Darcy?
1: I'm down to three.
0: What are their names?
1: Wally, Mittens, and Schnookum.
0: Well, you can tell Wally, Mittens, and Schnookum that Daddy just won a Kuma Orso Icebox, a 40-liter icebox worth nearly $400, all part of Duck Duck Jeep with your Alberta Jeep dealers.
1: Get out of town.
0: You are going to love this cooler, Darcy, and you're also in to win that 2026 Jeep Cherokee Limited Hybrid. You'll be in that draw in September, Darcy. That Jeep could be yours. And as of today, you are the proud new owner of a cooler.
1: Well, thank you very much. And here I thought you were calling me to tell you why your mom called you Tank.
0: She's always been a fan of tanks.
1: Okay. I think I mentioned that when it was Sherman Tank, Tiger Tank, Panther Tank, something like that.
0: Septic Tank.
1: Oh, I never thought of that one.
0: Congratulations, Darcy.
1: You have a good day. Thanks very much.
0: Make sure you get in to win. Get all the details at CentralAlbertaOnline.com. 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
2: Fog patches in the region, then a mix of sun and cloud with a high of 25. 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Beaver Lodge RCMP have updated an Amber Alert for 6-year-old Lanikai Morrison. Police say the black Toyota Tundra previously linked to the case has been found, and investigators now believe Lanikai, his mother Krista, her partner, and a 4-year-old child are traveling in a 2006 Red Ford F-350 with Alberta license plate CXW8820. And anyone with information is asked to contact Beaver Lodge RCMP immediately. Lacombe Days is here with 3 days of free food, live entertainment, and family fun. The celebration kicks off today with the Sunny 94 barbecue from 11 a.m. until 1 p.m., followed by the popular Lacombe Days parade on Saturday morning. Kristen Quinn, the Lacombe Days events coordinator, is looking forward to the parade.
3: The parade starts at 9:30 on Saturday, and we have over 80 entries in the parade so far this year. So, yeah, it's going to be a great morning.
2: Organizers say there's something for the entire family to enjoy throughout the weekend. Elections Alberta is urging Albertans to be cautious after identifying a fake website that closely resembles its official site. Chief Electoral Officer Gordon McClure says the spoof website appears intended to undermine public confidence in Alberta's elections by generating false elector information. Anyone unsure whether information is legitimate is encouraged to contact Elections Alberta directly. The Sylvan Lake Library is hosting its second annual Book Expo this Saturday from noon until 4 p.m. The free event features local authors, publishers, and book vendors, along with an authors panel and a children's story time. Corey Brown, the library head programmer, says it's a great opportunity for aspiring writers.
4: If you're kind of a budding author looking to dive into that world, it's a really great opportunity to do some networking and meet some other authors.
2: Anyone wanting to reserve a seat for the author panels are encouraged to register through the Sylvan Lake Library. And happening in the community in Lacombe, the Mary Seymour Public Library hosts its big book sale today from 10 to 5. And tomorrow is the Bentley Farmers Market from 2 to 4 p.m. at the Curling Rink. News on the go. Download the Central Alberta online app. In other headlines, Alberta RCMP say 3 people went to hospital after a tornado touched down Wednesday night at the Dilberry Lake Provincial Park near the Saskatchewan border. Meanwhile, the UN says at least 1 million women have lost access to humanitarian and other critical support as a result of budget cuts. And the Europe Union accused Meta of breaching its social media law by designing Facebook and Instagram to get users hooked and demanded it disable addictive features like infinite scrolling. Taking a look at sports, the Jays get set for the Padres at 7:40. And in the FIFA World Cup quarterfinals, France eliminates Morocco, beating them 2-0. And at 1 p.m., Spain and Belgium take the pitch. For more local sports, head to CentralAlbertaOnline.com.
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6: We're expecting a mixture of sun and cloud today. Slight chance of showers or an afternoon thunderstorm. Wind gusts up to 40K and a high of 27. Partly cloudy tonight. Slight chance of showers or a thunderstorm. Remaining windy with a low down to 13. Sun and cloud tomorrow with a slight chance of showers or an afternoon thunderstorm. Wind gusts up to 40K and a high of 21. Sunshine and 24 for Sunday. Sunny and 23 for Monday. For 24/7 weather updates, stream the Window Masters Red Deer online player at centralalbertaonline.com.
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0: 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A feel-good Friday with the Scottsville Auto Group, including Kip Scott Cadillac. 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We pay for gas. And we bought someone their gas this week. And they are so excited to be saving so much money, because that money that you're going to put towards gas is all of a sudden back in your pocket to spend on whatever you like.
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0: Sunny 94, it's a feel-good Friday. It's Tank and Aaron. You're going to be feeling good if you join us today from 11 till 1 for the Lacombe Days kickoff barbecue right here at Sunny 94. Thanks to our great friends at The Market in Bentley, CBO Earthworks, the Lacombe Kinsmen, and Central Alberta Co-op Lacombe. 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On Monday, we'll give away a $25 gift card. 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
1: No, I haven't.
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0: Sunny 94, it's a feel-good Friday. You're going to be feeling good at the Sunny 94 Lacombe Days kickoff barbecue, 11 o'clock this morning until 1. Make sure you come on down, say hi, grab a burger, grab a pop as we kick off Lacombe Days. Rock or recline with Sims Furniture in Red Deer. Which song will Adam Hamilton be playing to get us into the weekend? Today, we can rock with Wall of Voodoo. Or recline with Lionel Richie.
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0: It's a feel-good Friday, Sunny 94. It's Tank catching up with my buddy Terry from Turbo Brothers. The Oilers are going to be getting a new third jersey. The NHL said that they're going to be hometown remix themed. Rumors are it's going to be a black-based jersey, first time for the Oilers, and may have an oil country type theme with the jersey.
1: I think it's going to be pretty cool, Tank, because it seems every time the Oilers get a new jersey to wear, like the cream one last year, they seem to go on a winning streak. So anything that's going to help the cause, let's do it.
0: With the hometown remix, obviously it's going to be something Edmonton-based. What about West Ed Mall?
1: Why not, right? That's kind of, I think, the most famous thing in Edmonton besides the Oilers, right?
0: What about Blues on White?
1: Ooh, that's kind of your jam, Tank. Maybe you should put something in for that.
0: Next weekend at Go Lake Golf Course, it's their Pro-Am Saturday and Sunday. You and I are going to be taking part. You kicked my butt on the golf course on Wednesday. You're feeling good about your incredible skills, I guess?
1: Wednesday, I was a little worried because you were starting to run away with the Nacho Cup, Tank. You were up 4-2 with 2 ties. And you were a little bit off your game, and I took advantage of that. So now it's 4-3-2. But the Pro-Am, I get excited for that, Tank. Watching those pros play, see them hit a shot, and it really humbles you. And then you see them hit the next one, and it's not so great. And so you're kind of like, huh, maybe I'm not too bad. So it's a great, great event for sure.
0: What's kind of sad is that you're not playing on the Saturday. You're only playing on the Sunday, because on the Saturday, you're going to see Matt Rife with your wife.
1: Oh, yeah, we're going to see Matt Rife. You know, I think she has a crush on him, Tank. I might be a third wheel there. I might be coming home alone.
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0: More music, more memories. Sunday 94. It's Grand Funk Railroad. Some kind of wonderful on what's going to be a great Friday. Of course, we are preparing right now. I've been running in and out, getting our Sunday 94 Lacombe Days kickoff barbecue all ready to go. Want to say thanks to all of our friends at the Lacombe Kinsmen Club. They're going to be cooking up the burgers for you. We've got food from the market in Bentley, CBO Earthworks with that amazing barbecue they bring every year, and Central Alberta Co-op as well. So come on down between 11 and 1 today. Don't get here too early. We're still trying to set up. And, grab yourself a burger, bring the whole family down. Don't forget, we've got the QR code to scan as well for Duck Duck Jeep and some other Sunday 94 prizes to give away. The Lacombe Days kickoff barbecue, less than an hour from now, in front of the Sunday 94 studios.
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Have you saw the Beatles' first appearance on the Ed Sullivan Show? 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

0: Joel Uptown Girl and the music you grew up with, Sunny 94, you know, part of your midday show for L.A. Carpet and Towel. Check in with Craig Darrell a little bit later on, another edition of Floor It Friday. Craig Darrell might have to pop in from barbecuing later on. He and the Kinsman Club, of course, getting our burgers pop ready for you for our kickoff Lacombe's barbecue. Now, that's not the only thing going on. Lots of events all weekend long. I know tomorrow, if you're looking for a pancake breakfast, PV Mart has there, raised off of 45th Street there. And then the big one is the parade, 9:30 start for that. You can look for Sunny. And we were talking with Kristen Quinn earlier from Lacombe's. She said over 80 participants in this year's Lacombe's parade. And then we've got all weekend long as well, we've got the Sunny Street, 49C Avenue in Lacombe. And you can join, that's that pedestrian plaza. Join Owen, he's going to be hanging out there, and lots of Sunny prizes for you. Getting excited and getting ready for Lacombe Days 2026.
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0: And our weekend weather forecast, a mix of sun and cloud with a chance of showers or a thunderstorm off and on throughout the rest of today. 23 will be our high. Clear overnight down to 12. Sun, cloud, 23 for tomorrow. Then sunny and 23 for Sunday. 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

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Sunny 94 with the great Kin Band and the breakup song again for L.A. 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

0: our Lacombe Days kickoff barbecue right in front of our Sunny Studios. People are lining up already for that. I think last year we had over 800 burgers cooked up. So, yeah, expect a bit of a lineup, but a chance to meet all your neighbors and friends maybe you haven't seen for a long time, maybe for a year. Maybe the last time you saw someone was last year at our barbecue. And then, of course, Lacombe Days events happening all weekend long. Something else to watch out for. We've got our Jeep with us, our Duck Duck Jeep. And you can scan the QR code for that. Again, enter to win that $55,000 Jeep Cherokee with your Alberta Jeep dealers, Sunday 94. Lots going on. And, expect to see you here coming up 11 to 1 with our Lacombe Days kickoff barbecue.
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0: A look at our weekend weather forecast. A mix of sun and cloud with a risk of a thunderstorm later today. High of 23. Clear overnight down to 12. Sun, cloud, 12.

0: 23 for tomorrow, 23 Sunday, and sunny and 21 for Monday. 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

0: Steve Miller Band, Swingtown, and the music you grew up with, Sunday 94, just 10 minutes away from our Lacombe Days kickoff barbecue. Thanks, everyone, who've come by already. Yeah, of course, we're expecting crowds. I think every year we've done this, we've had amazing weather. So fingers crossed it'll hold off this year as well. Lacombe Days has always had pretty decent weather as well throughout the entire weekend. We'll look at your forecast coming up in just a bit. Some of the other things that are happening, I know there's a big show and shine going to be happening. Lacombe Days Market with the District Chamber of Commerce, pet adoption event. And Lacombe Fire Department, they've got their barbecue. That'll be after the parade tomorrow from 2 o'clock for that. So you can't miss out on the free food if you're hanging around Lacombe this weekend.
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0: Music for Memories, Sunny 94 with the Yellow and an Evil Woman. I'm an exhausted guy running back and forth from our barbecue to the studio today. Sunny 94 kickoff barbecue for Lacombe Days. Already so many people down here, but you can join us as well. We're doing this till 1 with the Lacombe Kinsmen Club. So if you can bring some cash in your pocket for a donation, that'd be awesome as well. We've got your choices up for your Sims Furniture Rock a Recline today. It's Wall of Voodoo's Mexican Radio or Lionel Richie, Say You, Say Me. Which one do you want to hear? 403-782-4413 on the Lacombe Ford Talk and Text line. Or answer on our Sunday Facebook page. Adam will play the winning song just after 5.
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0: It's John Farnham. You're the voice in the music you grew up with. 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
0: And our weekend weather forecast, a mix of sun and cloud with a chance of showers or a thunderstorm off and on throughout the rest of today. 23 will be our high. Clear overnight down to 12. Sun, cloud, 23 for tomorrow. And sunny and 23 for Sunday. 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

Kiss You Too, Angel of Harlem, and the music you grew up with, Sunday 94. Someone who was very far from being angelic, a very famous singer, would get caught on tax evasion. Tell you who that is coming up when we take a look at your rock and roll classic coming up Sunday 94.

is Trooper Thin White Line and the music you grew up with, Sunday 94. Big line in front of our Sunday 94 studios as we continue with our Lacombe Days kickoff barbecue. We've been doing this for a lot of years and so fun to see everyone again. Thank you very much to those who have come down. And if you haven't yet, haven't had your lunch, pop on by. We're doing this till 1 o'clock today or till the burgers run out. 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Put some cash in your pocket to help out the Lacombe Kinsmen Club, who are helping us cook up the burgers today. And of course, thanks to our friends as well at many different locations, including the market in Bentley, CBO Earthworks, who provided the barbecue, and Lacombe District Co-op as well. So thank them as we go along with this. All right, time for your Rock and Roll Show Classic today, brought to you by Rod, the sales boss, and all the staff at Rocky Mountain Dodge. We go back to 1979. A very famous guitar singer was sentenced to 5 months in jail after being found guilty of tax evasion. He was well known for demanding cash from concert promoters before he'd go on stage, and this became cause for the IRS to be skeptical of the amount of money he was claiming. This famous artist might not surprise you, Chuck Berry, Sunday 94.

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0: at our weekend weather forecast. A mix of sun and cloud with a risk of a thunderstorm later today. High of 23. Clear overnight down to 12. Sun, cloud, 23 for tomorrow. 23 Sunday. And sunny and 21 for Monday. 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
1: Canola prices receiving a boost this week in the markets, but the strength is coming from more than just crop conditions. John Draker is Vice President of Leftfield Commodity Research.
2: I think a big part of that is just following soy oil prices, which in turn have been maybe influenced here in the short term anyway by a jump in energy markets in the U.S.
1: Looking at the pulse market, he says excess moisture and disease pressure are forcing analysts to trim production expectations.
2: We're just simply going to have a smaller pulse crop and potentially by quite a large margin this year in Western Canada.
1: Meantime, wheat and durum markets could face a period of sideways trade.
2: I would say the production will be lower across the major exporters, but it won't be small. And so I think as we look forward, you know, we could see the white wheat market maybe tighten up a little bit, but it's not like there's a real shortage of supplies. And so I think we may kind of grind along here for a while.
1: For Golden West, I'm Glendalee Allen Boss.
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3: A mix of sun, cloud, and wind with a high of 25. I'm Erin Sinclair with your local news, streaming now through the Central Alberta Online app. Lacombe Days is here with 3 days of free food, live entertainment, and family fun. The celebration kicks off today with the Sunny 94 barbecue until 1 p.m., followed by the popular Lacombe Days parade on Saturday morning. Kristen Quinn, the Lacombe Days events coordinator, is looking forward to the parade.
4: The parade starts at 9:30 on Saturday, and we have over 80 entries in the parade so far this year. So, yeah, it's going to be a great morning.
3: Organizers say there's something for the entire family to enjoy throughout the weekend. An Amber Alert remains in effect for 6-year-old Lanikai Morrison, and RCMP have released new information. Police say the suspects are no longer believed to be in the black Toyota Tundra. Instead, they're thought to be traveling in a 2006 red Ford F-350 with Alberta license plate CXW8820. And anyone with information is asked to contact Beaver Lodge RCMP immediately. Elections Alberta is urging Albertans to be cautious after identifying a fake website that closely resembles its official site. Chief Electoral Officer Gordon McClure says the spoof website appears intended to undermine public confidence in Alberta's elections by generating false elector information. Anyone unsure whether information is legitimate is encouraged to contact Elections Alberta directly. If you're heading to Lacombe Days this week, the forecast is on your side. Environment Canada is calling for warm temperatures around 23 degrees each day. And meteorologist Julian Corvo says Saturday night is looking good for fireworks.
5: The evening looks good, just some cloud and some clear skies alternating. It looks like the risk of storm or shower will be more in the afternoon at this time.
3: Sunday's forecast is all sunshine to wrap up the celebrations, but residents and visitors are encouraged to keep an eye on the sky and pack a light rain jacket just in case. And happening in the community, in Lacombe, the Mary Seymour Public Library hosts its big book sale until 5 o'clock, and tomorrow is the Bentley Farmers Market from 2 to 4 at the Curling Rink. Don't miss a beat, stream us anywhere, download our Central Alberta online app. In other news, Canadians who bought beef after 2015 could be eligible for a share of nearly $8 million as part of a proposed settlement. Meanwhile, a wild horse advocacy group has raised a $35,000 reward for information about a beloved wild horse that was shot dead in Rocky Mountain House earlier this month. And wildfire officials say they are expecting that the wildfires burning in the Fraser Canyon will expand and grow in the coming days due to the wind and hot weather in the forecast. Taking a look at sports, the Jays get set for the Padres at 7:40, and in the FIFA World Cup quarterfinals, Spain and Belgium take the pitch at 1 o'clock, and tomorrow two matches, Norway and England at 3, and Argentina and Switzerland at 7 p.m. For more local sports, head to centralalbertaonline.com.
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9: And our weekend weather forecast, a mix of sun and cloud with a chance of showers or a thunderstorm off and on throughout the rest of today. 23 will be our high. Clear overnight down to 12. Sun, cloud, 23 for tomorrow. Then sunny and 23 for Sunday. 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

0: More music, more memories, Sunday 94, the Eagles and Life in the Fast Lane. On this very busy day, our Lacombe Days kickoff barbecue continues. You have till, 1 o'clock here to come on down and join everyone else for a free burger and pop. 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We'd really appreciate that. And nice to see everyone again after last year. I had mentioned that we served up over 800 burgers last year, and it looks like we're going to be on target at least for that or more. Appreciate you coming down. Again, that's happening until 1 o'clock. Lots going on for Lacombe Days, all different kinds of events. If you're looking for stuff later today, we've got Lacombe Museum tours that are going to be happening. We've got Blind Man Brewing Satellite Patio. You can join Sunday 94 down that. We're calling it Sunny Street. Rack and Access Competition, Music in the Street. We've got a full schedule up for the whole weekend up at centralalbertaonline.com.
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0: It's Blue Rodeo, hasn't hit me yet, and the music you grew up with, Sunday 94, celebrating Lacombe Days with our kickoff barbecue still on and going on until 1 o'clock. So, again, thanks, everyone, for popping by for that. Lots of events on all weekend long. Look for Owen in our Rocky Mountain Dodge Summer Cruiser, as he's going to be taking part across Lacombe Days on our sunny street off 49C pedestrian walkway. He's going to have the QR code for you to scan for Duck Duck Jeep as well. And you're shot at that $55,000 Jeep Cherokee that we are giving away through Alberta Jeep dealers. If you can't find Owen this weekend or you're not able to attend our barbecue today, you can get all the information up at centralalbertaonline.com. 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
0: And our weekend weather forecast, a mix of sun and cloud with a chance of showers or a thunderstorm off and on throughout the rest of today. 23 will be our high. Clear overnight down to 12. Sun, cloud, 23 for tomorrow. And sunny and 23 for Sunday. 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

It's Prince Little Red Corvette, the music you grew up with, Sunday 94. Sunday 94 kickoff barbecue. You have until 1 o'clock to get down here until we run out of burgers. So many people have been by already. And Craig Darrell with the Kinsman Club on the grill. We'll try to pry him away for that for another edition of Floor Friday coming up. Here's the Beatles, Day Tripper, Sunday 94.

If your favorite sweat hogs were Arnold Horseshack and Vinnie Barbarino, then this is the station for you. 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

0: More music, more memories, Sunny 94, one of the busiest days of the year for both Sunny 94 and for Mr. Craig Darrell and the Lacombe Kinsmen Club barbecuing for Lacombe Days. And, well, first of all, thanks for getting the Kinsmen Club to help out this year, Craig. Appreciate that.
1: No problem, Darren. We love helping out the community, and it's just a beautiful day to be out and see everybody.
0: And it's supposed to be a really nice weekend as well, so my thoughts are maybe have a deck to be painted, a fence, maybe some outdoor. And, you know, you're known, of course, for flooring, but you've got that full paint department as well.
1: Yeah, definitely. If you got some projects to do outside, stop by and see Melissa in the paint department this afternoon and get everything picked up for the weekend. It's looking like it'll be great out, and with the rain we've had, I know a lot of people have been delaying these projects, so here's your shot.
0: Craig Darrell.

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10: A look at our weekend weather forecast. A mix of sun and cloud with a risk of a thunderstorm later today. High of 23. Clear overnight down to 12. Sun cloud 23 for tomorrow, 23 Sunday, and sunny and 21 for Monday. 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

0: More music, more memories, Sunday 94 CCR. And hey, tonight, and hey, I want to say thank you very much to everyone who popped by. Barbecue wrapping up here. Thanks to the Kinsman Club, of course. 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And, yeah, thanks to Central Alberta Co-op as well. All of our friends helping us out every year for this. Lots of events coming up as well for Lacombe Days. 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

0: It's Fleetwood Mac, Don't Stop, and the music you grew up with, Sunny 94. Something else we do every Friday, it's Hazard Happy Hour, the Hazard County Bar and Grill in Sylvan Lake. 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You're shot to win yourself a $25 gift card from them. Adam will be giving that away coming up later this afternoon.
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0: It's Hall & Oates, Kiss on My List, and the music you grew up with, Sunny 94. As you can imagine, how busy it is around here and for the whole city of Lacombe as we're kicking off Lacombe Days 2026. We've wrapped up the barbecue, but lots more events to come, including the TELUS Parade, which is starting at 9:30 tomorrow, and I heard there's over 80 different participants in that parade. It is going to be huge. Make sure you bring the whole family down for that. We've got a cornhole tournament at the Gary Moe Auto Group Sportsplex. That's happening tomorrow, 9:30 to 10. We've got a big show and shine, 10 to 4 as well, at the LMC. And then, as I mentioned, Sunny Street, we're continuing with that. And that's at 49C Pedestrian Plaza. So live entertainment, we've got food trucks, and just a lot of fun for the whole family. That opens up at 12 tomorrow. So we'd love to have you down for Lacombe Days. Again, get all the details with our stories at centralalbertaonline.com.
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0: And our weekend weather forecast, a mix of sun and cloud with a chance of showers or a thunderstorm off and on throughout the rest of today. 23 will be our high, clear overnight down to 12, sun, cloud, 23 for tomorrow, and sunny and 23 for Sunday. 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

Melissa Etheridge, Come to My Window, and the music you grew up with, Sunny 94, again, part of your midday show for L.A. Carpet and Tom. Thanks to Craig and all of the Kinsmen Club again for helping us out with the barbecue again this year. Much appreciated. Thanks, everyone, for popping by today. It's nice to see you at our barbecue. There's Three Dog Night, Shambhala, Sunny 94.

More music, more memories. Sunday 94, Martha and the Muffins and Echo Beach. Great summertime song. And happy to say we've got so many summertime events always happening around Central Alberta. We talked about the Bowden Days Rodeo on this weekend. Then, of course, Lacombe Days. We've been talking a lot about that. Had a chance to chat with the events coordinator, Kristen Quinn, yesterday. And she was saying they're just so proud of all of the things that are happening. I remember chatting with, his name was Guy Lapointe, and this would have been, what, how many years ago? 10 years ago. And he had this idea for Lacombe Days. He thought, you know, we'll do maybe like a one-day event kind of thing. And Lacombe Days just grew and grew and grew and became what it is now. It is this huge event. So it's so nice to see that. And all of the great participation from all the different groups across Central Alberta and Lacombe and all the

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12: A look at our weekend weather forecast. A mix of sun and cloud with a risk of a thunderstorm later today. High of 23. Clear overnight down to 12. Sun, cloud, 23 for tomorrow. 23 Sunday. And sunny and 21 for Monday. 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
1: Partly cloudy tonight with a chance of showers, a risk of a thunderstorm, and a low of 13. 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More than 700 people helped kick off Lacombe Days at the Sunny 94 Barbecue this morning. Families enjoyed free hamburgers served by the Lacombe Kinsmen Club, while donations were collected to support local community projects. Kinsmen President Brad Stevenson explains why the club came out to cook.
2: Yeah, these kind of events are awesome to be a part of. That's the whole reason why the Kinsmen Club is around, is to support the community in events like this and put dollars to good causes around the community.
1: The event also celebrated Sunny 94's 20th birthday, with Sunny greeting families throughout the afternoon. Meanwhile, Elections Alberta is warning Albertans about a spoof website designed to imitate the agency's official website. Officials say the fake site generates fictitious names, addresses, phone numbers, and elector ID numbers, but the information is not taken from the Alberta's list of electors. Elections Alberta has reported the site to enforcement and cybersecurity agencies and is working to have it removed. In Lacombe County, a farm family is being recognized for more than a century of agricultural history. The Otto family has been honored as a 125-year farm family, marking five generations of continuous ownership of the same land. The farm's history dates back to 1900, and Lacombe County says the milestone reflects generations of dedication, perseverance, and commitment to agriculture. And the Sylvan Lake Library is hosting its second annual book expo this Saturday from noon to 4. The free event features local authors, publishers, and book vendors, along with author panels and a children's story time. Corey Brown is the head programmer and says it's a great opportunity for aspiring writers.
3: If you're kind of a budding author looking to dive into that world, it's a really great opportunity to do some networking and meet some other authors.
1: Registration is encouraged for the panel discussions. And happening in the community, in Lacombe, the Mary Seymour Public Library has its big book sale until 5 p.m. And tomorrow, the Lacombe Days Parade starts at 9:30. In other news, Canadians who bought beef after 2015 could be eligible for a share of nearly $8 million as part of a proposed settlement with companies over allegations of price fixing. Meanwhile, Meta plans to build its first Canadian data center in Sturgeon County, Alberta. And wildfire officials say that they are expecting that the wildfires burning in the Fraser Canyon will expand and grow in the coming days. News on the go, download the Central Alberta online app.
4: Taking a look at sports, quarterfinals continuing today in the FIFA World Cup with Spain facing Belgium. No spoilers in case you're watching the game when you get home. France took the first quarterfinal yesterday over Morocco by a score of 2-0. Tomorrow has Norway against England and Argentina facing Switzerland. In the CFL, week number 6 continues tonight with Toronto visiting Winnipeg. Calgary is in Montreal tomorrow and Hamilton visits Saskatchewan on Sunday. In local football, the Central Alberta Buccaneers looking for their first win of the season as they take on the Cold Lake Fighter Jets tomorrow at Setter's Place at Great Chief Park in Red Deer. Game time for that one is 7 o'clock. Over to Major League Baseball, the Toronto Blue Jays looking to build momentum after their series win against the Giants earlier this week. They head to San Diego to face the Padres for a 3-game set starting tonight before the All-Star break. And finally, in local baseball, a big win for the Sylvan Lake Gulls on the road last night by a score of 12-1 over the Fort McMurray Giants. That 3-game series continues tonight with game number 2. It'll wrap up tomorrow before they head home to Gulls Field on Sunday for a doubleheader against the Energy City Cactus Rats. So that's a look at sports, local sports at our website, centralalbertaonline.com and the Central Alberta Online app. We'll check your weather forecast next.
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4: Beyond shower here and there this afternoon and into this evening, otherwise partly cloudy and a high of 25 this afternoon, a low of 13 overnight tonight. A mix of sun and cloud with a slight chance of showers tomorrow and a high of 21. Sunshine for Sunday with a high of 24, 23 and sunny for Monday. Sunshine as well for Tuesday with a high of 24. Get your latest weather forecast by streaming the Windowmasters Red Deer online player at centralalbertaonline.com and the Central Alberta online app.
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My name is Adam Hamilton, and it is Lacombe Days in full swing now. Thanks to everybody who showed up at our Sunny 94 barbecue this afternoon. I appreciated everybody who popped by and said hi and grabbed a burger and a pop. We got lots of Lacombe Days info for you as we go this afternoon. We've got the Beach Boys on the way, First Year Strange Events, and we run at Sunny 94.

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Like this one. Bye-bye.

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0: Beyond shower here and there this afternoon and into this evening, otherwise partly cloudy, and a high of 25 this afternoon, a low of 13 overnight tonight. A mix of sun and cloud with a slight chance of showers tomorrow and a high of 21. Sunshine for Sunday with a high of 24, 23 and sunny for Monday. Sunshine as well for Tuesday with a high of 24. Get your latest weather forecast by streaming the Windowmasters Red Deer online player at centralalbertaonline.com and the Central Alberta online app.
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Corey Hart on the way. First year's Boss Skaggs and Lowdown on Sunny.

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1: Shower here and there this afternoon and into this evening, otherwise partly cloudy, and a high of 25 this afternoon, a low of 13 overnight tonight. Mix of sun and cloud with a slight chance of showers tomorrow and a high of 21. Sunshine for Sunday with a high of 24, 23 and sunny for Monday. Sunshine as well for Tuesday with a high of 24. Get your latest weather forecast by streaming the Windowmasters Red Deer online player at centralalbertaonline.com and the Central Alberta online app.
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0: 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A look at your weather forecast as well. 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
2: Partly cloudy with a chance of showers and a risk of a thunderstorm with a low of 13. I'm Josiah Navratil with your local news, streaming now through the Central Alberta Online app. A crowd of more than 700 people turned out for the Sunny 94 barbecue to launch this year's Lacombe Days celebrations. The Lacombe Kinsmen Club cooked the burgers and took donations for local initiatives. President Brad Stevenson explains how they helped the community.
3: So we truly try to keep the dollars located here, but all through school funding programs, sports programs, we've done a couple things with the Broom Tree and just anywhere that needs the dollars that it's tough to find right now.
2: The free barbecue was also a celebration for Sunny 94's 20th birthday, with Sunny visiting families, giving out hugs, and spreading smiles. Meanwhile, Elections Alberta is urging the public to be cautious after identifying a fake website that closely resembles its official site. Chief Electoral Officer Gordon McClure says the spoof website appears intended to undermine public confidence in Alberta's elections by generating false elector information. Anyone unsure whether information is legitimate is encouraged to contact Elections Alberta directly. In Bentley, the District Fire Department has announced a major leadership change. After nearly 20 years as fire chief, Ian McLaren has been promoted to Deputy Fire Chief with Lacombe County Fire Services. Taking over as Bentley's new fire chief is Jeff Vert, who joined the department in 2008 as a volunteer firefighter before working up to captain. Officials say Vert brings years of experience and a strong commitment to serving the community. And book lovers are invited to the Sylvan Lake Library's Book Expo tomorrow. Running from noon to 4, the free event includes author panels, children's story time, local publishers, and book vendors. Corey Brown is the head programmer and says there are different sessions ranging from writing your first book to getting inspired.
4: There's a panel for people that are wanting to get inspiration for how to keep the stories flowing.
2: Registration is encouraged for the panel discussions. And happening in the community, Erminskin residents are being warned to prepare for a water shutdown tomorrow, and tomorrow's Lacombe Days parade starting at 9:30. Turning to headlines, Canadians who bought beef after 2015 could be eligible for a share of nearly $8 million as part of a proposed settlement with companies over allegations of price fixing. Meanwhile, Meta plans to build its first Canadian data center in Sturgeon County, Alberta, and multiple people are dead after a two-car crash near Gibbons, Alberta. Access news anytime and anywhere. Download our Central Alberta online app.
5: Taking a look at sports, quarterfinals continuing today in the FIFA World Cup with Spain facing Belgium. No spoilers in case you're watching the game when you get home. France took the first quarterfinal yesterday over Morocco by a score of 2-0. Tomorrow has Norway against England and Argentina facing Switzerland. In the CFL, week number 6 continues tonight with Toronto visiting Winnipeg. Calgary is in Montreal tomorrow and Hamilton visits Saskatchewan on Sunday. In local football, the Central Alberta Buccaneers looking for their first win of the season as they take on the Cold Lake Fighter Jets tomorrow at Setters Place at Great Chief Park in Red Deer. Game time for that one is 7 o'clock. Over to Major League Baseball, the Toronto Blue Jays looking to build momentum after their series win against the Giants earlier this week. They head to San Diego to face the Padres for a 3-game set starting tonight before the All-Star break. And finally, in local baseball, a big win for the Sylvan Lake Gulls on the road last night by a score of 12-1 over the Fort McMurray Giants. That 3-game series continues tonight with game number 2. It'll wrap up tomorrow before they head home to Gulls Field on Sunday for a doubleheader against the Energy City Cactus Rats. That's a look at sports, local sports at our website, centralalbertaonline.com and the Central Alberta Online app. We'll check your weather forecast next.
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5: Yeah, on shower here and there this afternoon and into this evening. Otherwise, partly cloudy and a high of 25 this afternoon, a low of 13 overnight tonight. A mix of sun and cloud with a slight chance of showers tomorrow and a high of 21. Sunshine for Sunday with a high of 24. 23 and sunny for Monday. Sunshine as well for Tuesday with a high of 24. Get your latest weather forecast by streaming the Windowmasters Red Deer online player at centralalbertaonline.com and the Central Alberta online app.
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0: In concert, September the 10th. 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It's Brian Adams, and there will never be another tonight. It is Sunny 94, and your ride home for Longhorn Industrial and Safety Supplies. 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
0: 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Beyond shower here and there this afternoon and into this evening. Otherwise, partly cloudy and a high of 25 this afternoon. A low of 13 overnight tonight. A mix of sun and cloud with a slight chance of showers tomorrow and a high of 21. Sunshine for Sunday with a high of 24. 23 and sunny for Monday. Sunshine as well for Tuesday with a high of 24. Get your latest weather forecast by streaming the Windowmasters Red Deer online player at centralalbertaonline.com and the Central Alberta online app.
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0: 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My name is Adam Hamilton. Lacombe Days is underway and there is tons to do this weekend. This is the most I've seen probably since COVID. So it's going to be a fun weekend full of activities today. You've got the Multicultural Night Market going until 10 o'clock at the LMC Courtyard. Blind Man Brewing has their satellite patio down on Sunny Street to the 49C Pedestrian Plaza. There's going to be music from 6:30 until 8 there. Also live music at Ugly's Pub and Grill. Rack and Axes has a competition and barbecue today and tomorrow as well. Lots going on tomorrow. Of course, the parade, the TELUS Parade gets underway at 9:30. PV Mart has a pancake breakfast from 9 until noon tomorrow. The cold-blooded cornhole tournament will go at the Gary Moe Auto Group Sportsplex. You've got the show and shine at the LMC. Lots going on at the LMC. And also, Sunny Street is wide open. The 49C Pedestrian Plaza tomorrow night wraps up with the fireworks celebration, Lacombe Days Beer Garden at Emmy Global Athletic Park. I can't get everything in. There's so much going on. That's just to the end of Saturday. Sunday has the fly-in breakfast as well as many other things going on throughout the day. It is Lacombe Days. You can get all the information you need for everything going on at our website, centralalbertaonline.com and the Central Alberta Online app.
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10: Shower here and there this afternoon and into this evening. Otherwise, partly cloudy and a high of 25 this afternoon. A low of 13 overnight tonight. A mix of sun and cloud with a slight chance of showers tomorrow and a high of 21. Sunshine for Sunday with a high of 24. 23 and sunny for Monday. Sunshine as well for Tuesday with a high of 24. Get your latest weather forecast by streaming the Windowmasters Red Deer online player at centralalbertaonline.com and the Central Alberta online app.
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1: Partly cloudy tonight with a chance of showers, a risk of a thunderstorm, and a low of 13. 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More than 700 people helped kick off Lacombe Days at the Sunny 94 Barbecue this morning. Families enjoyed free hamburgers served by the Lacombe Kinsmen Club, while donations were collected to support local community projects. Kinsmen President Brad Stevenson explains why the club came out to cook.
2: Yeah, these kind of events are awesome to be a part of. That's the whole reason why the Kinsmen Club is around, is to support the community in events like this and put dollars to good causes around the community.
1: The event also celebrated Sunny 94's 20th birthday, with Sunny greeting families throughout the afternoon. Meanwhile, Elections Alberta is warning Albertans about a spoof website designed to imitate the agency's official website. Officials say the fake site generates fictitious names, addresses, phone numbers, and elector ID numbers, but the information is not taken from the Alberta's list of electors. Elections Alberta has reported the site to enforcement and cybersecurity agencies and is working to have it removed. In Lacombe County, a farm family has been recognized for more than a century of agricultural history. The Otto family has been honored as a 125-year farm family, marking five generations of continuous ownership of the same land. The farm's history dates back to 1900, and Lacombe County says the milestone reflects generations of dedication, perseverance, and commitment to agriculture. And the Sylvan Lake Library is hosting its second annual book expo this Saturday from noon to 4. The free event features local authors, publishers, and book vendors, along with author panels and a children's story time. Corey Brown is the head programmer and says it's a great opportunity for aspiring writers.
3: If you're kind of a budding author looking to dive into that world, it's a really great opportunity to do some networking and meet some other authors.
1: Registration is encouraged for the panel discussions. And happening in the community, in Lacombe, the Mary Seymour Public Library has its big book sale until 5 p.m. And tomorrow, the Lacombe Days Parade starts at 9:30. In other news, Canadians who bought beef after 2015 could be eligible for a share of nearly $8 million as part of a proposed settlement with companies over allegations of price fixing. Meanwhile, Meta plans to build its first Canadian data center in Sturgeon County, Alberta. And wildfire officials say that they are expecting that the wildfires burning in the Fraser Canyon will expand and grow in the coming days. News on the go, download the Central Alberta online app.
4: Taking a look at sports, quarterfinals continuing today in the FIFA World Cup with Spain facing Belgium. No spoilers in case you're watching the game when you get home. France took the first quarterfinal yesterday over Morocco by a score of 2-0. Tomorrow has Norway against England and Argentina facing Switzerland. In the CFL, week number 6 continues tonight with Toronto visiting Winnipeg. Calgary is in Montreal tomorrow and Hamilton visits Saskatchewan on Sunday. In local football, the Central Alberta Buccaneers looking for their first win of the season as they take on the Cold Lake Fighter Jets tomorrow at Setters Place at Great Chief Park in Red Deer. Game time for that one is 7 o'clock. Over to Major League Baseball, the Toronto Blue Jays looking to build momentum after their series win against the Giants earlier this week. They head to San Diego to face the Padres for a 3-game set starting tonight before the All-Star break. And finally, in local baseball, a big win for the Sylvan Lake Gulls on the road last night by a score of 12-1 over the Fort McMurray Giants. That 3-game series continues tonight with game number 2. It'll wrap up tomorrow before they head home to Gulls Field on Sunday for a doubleheader against the Energy City Cactus Rats. That's a look at sports, local sports at our website, centralalbertaonline.com, and the Central Alberta Online app. We'll check your weather forecast next.
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4: Chance of showers with a risk of a thunderstorm this evening. Otherwise, partly cloudy with a low of 13. A mix of sun and cloud for tomorrow. Again, slight chance of showers and a risk of a thunderstorm with a high of 21. Sunshine for Sunday, Monday, and Tuesday with highs of 24, 23, and 24. Get your latest weather forecast by streaming the Windowmasters Red Deer online player at centralalbertaonline.com and the Central Alberta online app.
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0: Chance of showers with a risk of a thunderstorm this evening. Otherwise partly cloudy with a low of 13. A mix of sun and cloud for tomorrow. Again, slight chance of showers and a risk of a thunderstorm with a high of 21. Sunshine for Sunday, Monday, and Tuesday with highs of 24, 23, and 24. Get your latest weather forecast by streaming the Windowmaster Red Deer online player at centralalbertaonline.com and the Central Alberta online app.
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And we'll play the winner after 5. Blue Rodeo on the way versus Little River Band. And help is on its way. It's Sunny 94.

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3: Chance of showers with a risk of a thunderstorm this evening. Otherwise, partly cloudy with a low of 13. A mix of sun and cloud for tomorrow. Again, slight chance of showers and a risk of a thunderstorm with a high of 21. Sunshine for Sunday, Monday, and Tuesday with highs of 24, 23, and 24. Get your latest weather forecast by streaming the Windowmasters Red Deer online player at centralalbertaonline.com and the Central Alberta online app.
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0: Some Sing, Some Dance from Pagliaro. 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We got your AgriFlash update in a moment. News with Josiah coming up at 5. And the winner of Sims Furniture Rock or Recline for today. Are we going to rock with Wall of Voodoo or recline with Lionel Richie? We'll find out after 5.
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2: Canola prices receiving a boost this week in the markets, but the strength is coming from more than just crop conditions. John Draker is vice president of Leftfield Commodity Research.
3: I think a big part of that is just following soy oil prices, which in turn have been maybe influenced here in the short term anyway by a jump in energy markets in the U.S.
2: Looking at the pulse market, he says excess moisture and disease pressure are forcing analysts to trim production expectations.
3: We're just simply going to have a smaller pulse crop and potentially by quite a large margin this year in Western Canada.
2: Meantime, wheat and durum markets could face a period of sideways trade.
3: I would say the production will be lower across the major exporters, but it won't be small. And so I think as we look forward, you know, we could see the white wheat market maybe tighten up a little bit, but it's not like there's a real shortage of supplies. And so I think we may kind of grind along here for a while.
2: For Golden West, I'm Glendalee Allen Bossler.
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2: Partly cloudy with a chance of showers and a risk of a thunderstorm with a low of 13. I'm Josiah Navratil with your local news, streaming now through the Central Alberta Online app. A crowd of more than 700 people turned out for the Sunny 94 barbecue to launch this year's Lacombe Days celebrations. The Lacombe Kinsmen Club cooked the burgers and took donations for local initiatives. President Brad Stevenson explains how they helped the community.
3: So we truly try to keep the dollars located here, but all through school funding programs, sports programs, we've done a couple things with the Broom Tree and just anywhere that needs the dollars that it's tough to find right now.
2: The free barbecue was also a celebration for Sunny 94's 20th birthday, with Sunny visiting families, giving out hugs, and spreading smiles. Meanwhile, Elections Alberta is urging the public to be cautious after identifying a fake website that closely resembles its official site. Chief Electoral Officer Gordon McClure says the spoof website appears intended to undermine public confidence in Alberta's elections by generating false elector information. Anyone unsure whether information is legitimate is encouraged to contact Elections Alberta directly. In Bentley, the District Fire Department has announced a major leadership change. After nearly 20 years as fire chief, Ian McLaren has been promoted to Deputy Fire Chief with Lacombe County Fire Services. Taking over as Bentley's new fire chief is Jeff Vert, who joined the department in 2008 as a volunteer firefighter before working up to captain. Officials say Vert brings years of experience and a strong commitment to serving the community. And book lovers are invited to the Sylvan Lake Library's Book Expo tomorrow. Running from noon to 4, the free event includes author panels, children's story time, local publishers, and book vendors. Corey Brown is the head programmer and says there are different sessions ranging from writing your first book to getting inspired.
4: There's a panel for people that are wanting to get inspiration for how to keep the stories flowing.
2: Registration is encouraged for the panel discussions. And happening in the community, Ermineskin residents are being warned to prepare for a water shutdown tomorrow, and tomorrow's Lacombe Days parade starting at 9:30. Turning to headlines, Canadians who bought beef after 2015 could be eligible for a share of nearly $8 million as part of a proposed settlement with companies over allegations of price fixing. Meanwhile, Meta plans to build its first Canadian data center in Sturgeon County, Alberta, and multiple people are dead after a two-car crash near Gibbons, Alberta. Access news anytime and anywhere. Download our Central Alberta online app.
5: Taking a look at sports, quarterfinals continuing today in the FIFA World Cup with Spain facing Belgium. No spoilers in case you're watching the game when you get home. France took the first quarterfinal yesterday over Morocco by a score of 2-0. Tomorrow has Norway against England and Argentina facing Switzerland. In the CFL, week number 6 continues tonight with Toronto visiting Winnipeg. Calgary is in Montreal tomorrow and Hamilton visits Saskatchewan on Sunday. In local football, the Central Alberta Buccaneers looking for their first win of the season as they take on the Cold Lake Fighter Jets tomorrow at Setters Place at Great Chief Park in Red Deer. Game time for that one is 7 o'clock. Over to Major League Baseball, the Toronto Blue Jays looking to build momentum after their series win against the Giants earlier this week. They head to San Diego to face the Padres for a 3-game set starting tonight before the All-Star break. And finally, in local baseball, a big win for the Sylvan Lake Gulls on the road last night by a score of 12-1 over the Fort McMurray Giants. That 3-game series continues tonight with game number 2. It'll wrap up tomorrow before they head home to Gulls Field on Sunday for a doubleheader against the Energy City Cactus Rats. So that's a look at sports, local sports at our website, centralalbertaonline.com and the Central Alberta Online app. We'll check your weather forecast next.
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5: Chance of showers with a risk of a thunderstorm this evening. Otherwise, partly cloudy with a low of 13. A mix of sun and cloud for tomorrow. Again, slight chance of showers and a risk of a thunderstorm with a high of 21. Sunshine for Sunday, Monday, and Tuesday with highs of 24, 23 and 24. Get your latest weather forecast by streaming the Windowmasters Red Deer online player at centralalbertaonline.com and the Central Alberta online app.
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5: 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Your votes came in. It was getting close towards the end, but it was Lionel Richie that won the day. 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

That man was tasked by director Taylor Hackford to write the title theme to the 1985 movie White Knights. He, however, couldn't come up with a song with that title, so instead he wrote that one. The film follows a Russian ballet dancer's ill-fated defection from the Soviet Union and his unlikely friendship with a tap dancer who defected from America. It earned Lionel Richie an Oscar for Best Original Song, beating out another number one single from the movie, Separate Lives, performed by Phil Collins and Marilyn Martin. It also won a Golden Globe in the same category. Say You, Say Me from Lionel Richie. It's your Recline song for this afternoon for Sims Furniture, Rock or Recline. We'll have another pair of songs for you to choose from on Monday afternoon as we roll along with Honeymoon Suite on the way. First, here's ABBA and Dancing Queen. It's your ride home for Longhorn Industrial and Safety Supplies on Sunny 94.

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0: 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Let's take a peek at your question of the day for today, where you could win a $25 gift card from Mr. Mike's Steakhouse Casual in Sylvan Lake on 60th Street. They're serving brunch on weekends from 11 till 3 on their awesome patio. Have you ever been to Vulcan, Alberta to see the Starship Enterprise? I have not made that trip, and I'm not a Trekkie. I don't mind Star Trek, but I've never taken the time to go to Vulcan, and I think I'm well overdue to make that road trip. So maybe my wife and I can do that sometime this summer. How about you? Have you ever been to Vulcan to see the Starship Enterprise? Vulcan, Alberta, that is. You can let us know on our Lacombe Ford Talk and Text line at 403-782-4413 or on our Sunny 94 Facebook page, and you could be walking away with a $25 gift card for Mr. Mike's Steakhouse Casual in Sylvan Lake.
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0: Chance of showers with a risk of a thunderstorm this evening. Otherwise, partly cloudy with a low of 13. A mix of sun and cloud for tomorrow. Again, slight chance of showers and a risk of a thunderstorm with a high of 21. Sunshine for Sunday, Monday, and Tuesday with highs of 24, 23, and 24. Get your latest weather forecast by streaming the Windowmasters Red Deer online player at centralalbertaonline.com and the Central Alberta online app.
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0: 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My name is Adam Hamilton. Lacombe Days is underway and there is tons to do this weekend. This is the most I've seen probably since COVID. So it's going to be a fun weekend full of activities today. You've got the Multicultural Night Market going until 10 o'clock at the LMC Courtyard. Blind Man Brewing has their satellite patio down on Sunny Street, the 49C Pedestrian Plaza. There's going to be music from 6:30 until 8 there. Also live music at Ugly's Pub and Grill. Rack and Axes has a competition and barbecue today and tomorrow as well. Lots going on tomorrow. Of course, the parade, the TELUS parade gets underway at 9:30. PV Mart has a pancake breakfast from 9 until noon tomorrow. The cold-blooded cornhole tournament will go at the Gary Moe Auto Group Sportsplex. You've got the show and shine at the LMC. Lots going on at the LMC. And also Sunny Street is wide open. The 49C Pedestrian Plaza tomorrow night wraps up with the fireworks celebration. Lacombe Days Beer Garden at Emmy Global Athletic Park. I can't get everything in. There's so much going on. That's just to the end of Saturday. Sunday has the fly-in breakfast as well as many other things going on throughout the day. It is Lacombe Days. You can get all the information you need for everything going on at our website, centralalbertaonline.com, and the Central Alberta Online app.
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0: Chance of showers with a risk of a thunderstorm this evening. Otherwise, partly cloudy with a low of 13. A mix of sun and cloud for tomorrow. Again, slight chance of showers and a risk of a thunderstorm with a high of 21. Sunshine for Sunday, Monday, and Tuesday with highs of 24, 23, and 24. 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